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1: Clear tonight and windy with a low of +3. Tomorrow, sunny and windy, a high of 24. On Tuesday, it'll be sunny, 21 degrees. Wednesday, sunshine and 20. Current weather conditions can be found anytime on your Discover Estevan app. I'm Judy Peters.
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2: Clear tonight and windy with a low of +3. Tomorrow, sunny and windy, a high of 24. On Tuesday, it'll be sunny, 21 degrees. Wednesday, sunshine and 20. Current weather conditions can be found anytime on your Discover Estevan app. I'm Judy Peters.
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4: Clear tonight and windy with a low of +3. Tomorrow, sunny and windy, a high of 24. On Tuesday, it'll be sunny, 21 degrees. Wednesday, sunshine and 20. Current weather conditions can be found anytime on your Discover Estevan app. I'm Judy Peters.
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4: Clear tonight and windy with a low of +3. Tomorrow, sunny and windy, a high of 24. On Tuesday, it'll be sunny, 21 degrees. Wednesday, sunshine and 20. Current weather conditions can be found anytime on your Discover Estevan app. I'm Judy Peters.
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2: Clear tonight and windy with a low of +3. Tomorrow, sunny and windy, a high of 24. On Tuesday, it'll be sunny, 21 degrees. Wednesday, sunshine and 20. Current weather conditions can be found anytime on your Discover Estevan app. I'm Judy Peters.
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2: Clear tonight and windy with a low of +3. Tomorrow, sunny and windy, a high of 24. On Tuesday, it'll be sunny, 21 degrees. Wednesday, sunshine and 20. Current weather conditions can be found anytime on your Discover Estevan app. I'm Judy Peters.
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2: Clear tonight and windy with a low of +3. Tomorrow, sunny and windy, a high of 24. On Tuesday, it'll

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4: Clear tonight and windy with a low of +3. Tomorrow, sunny and windy, a high of 24. On Tuesday, it'll be sunny, 21 degrees. Wednesday, sunshine and 20. Current weather conditions can be found anytime on your Discover Estevan app. I'm Judy Peters.

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6: Clear tonight and windy with a low of +3. Tomorrow, sunny and windy, a high of 24. On Tuesday, it'll be sunny, 21 degrees. Wednesday, sunshine and 20. Current weather conditions can be found anytime on your Discover Estevan app. I'm Judy Peters.
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3: Clear tonight and windy with a low of +3. Tomorrow, sunny and windy, a high of 24. On Tuesday, it'll be sunny, 21 degrees. Wednesday, sunshine and 20. Current weather conditions can be found anytime on your Discover Estevan app. I'm Judy Peters.
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1: Clear tonight and windy with a low of plus 3. Tomorrow, sunny and windy, a high of 24. On Tuesday, it'll be sunny, 21 degrees. Wednesday, sunshine and 20. Current weather conditions can be found anytime on your Discover Estevan app. I'm Judy Peters.
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4: Clear tonight and windy with a low of plus 3. Tomorrow, sunny and windy, a high of 24. On Tuesday, it'll be sunny, 21 degrees. Wednesday, sunshine and 20. Current weather conditions can be found anytime on your Discover Estevan app. I'm Judy Peters.
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1: Good morning. It's Monday, October 5th. Taste of Nations packed the house again in Estevan. SGI is reminding drivers to keep an extra eye out for wildlife this fall. And the Innovex Estevan Bears earned a split in their home opening weekend. For Discover Estevan News, I'm Daniel Esplin. Southeast Advocates Taste of the Nation sold out for the second consecutive year, bringing the community together to celebrate different cultures through food and entertainment. Here's Southeast Advocates Interim Executive Director Shannon Fodchuk on the response to this year's event.
2: I just got to say thank you, Estevan. For a second year in a row, we have sold out. So what that tells me is Estevan wants this. And I think what we're looking at is making it bigger for next year.
1: Taste of Nations featured representation from several cultures, including England, Métis, Nepal, Ghana, and Ukraine, along with live entertainment. While other provinces have suspended the gas tax, saving consumers 13 cents a liter at the pump, Patrick DeHaan, a petroleum analyst with GasBuddy.com, doesn't see much chance for Saskatchewan to do the same.
3: Yeah, with some provincial differences of nearly 20 cents a liter now, it certainly may inspire people that are close to that line to jump over into Alberta to fill their tanks up, but it may not necessarily inspire the provincial government to do something similar. It does come at great expense.
1: While there was a dip of roughly 10 cents a liter at local pumps, DeHaan says the bulk prices are already back up. SGI is urging Saskatchewan drivers to watch for wildlife this fall as animal activity increases on highways and rural roads. Communications consultant Michaela Solomon says

0: says collisions with deer, moose, and other wildlife are most common around dawn and dusk.
1: Drivers are much more likely to encounter moose, deer, and other wildlife, especially on highways and rural roads during this time of year.
0: SGI says slowing down and staying alert can go a long way toward preventing wildlife collisions this fall. Sask Energy is once again accepting applications for its Share the Warmth Community Grant Program. Brandon Community Officer Shanice Toniello says charitable organizations across Saskatchewan can apply for up to $1,000 to support programs such as food hampers, winter clothing, shelters, and mental health services.
2: It provides grants of up to $1,000 to charitable organizations throughout Saskatchewan that are helping residents stay warm, fed, supported, and connected during the winter.
0: Sask Energy is encouraging eligible organizations to apply for support ahead of the winter season.
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0: The U18 Southeast Connect Club Viragos put 65 points on the board in their latest Prairie Girls Football League game. They scored 65-24 over Swan Valley, with the team also making some adjustments late in the game. Head coach Matthew McGilvery says the team was happy with how things came together.
4: Yeah, so we came out here and we played a phenomenal game. We beat Swan Valley and we are in the PGFL playoffs, so it's a very exciting day today.
0: The Viragos are back on the field October 18th in Mooseman. The NFX Estevan Bears earned a split during their home opening weekend at Affinity Place. Estevan dropped Saturday's game against the Swift Current Legionnaires before bouncing back with a 5-2 victory yesterday afternoon. The Bears head back on the road this weekend for a pair against the Tisdale Trojans Saturday and Sunday. The Estevan Bruins also split a pair at Affinity Place over the weekend. Flin Flon beat Estevan 4-1 Friday night, but the Bruins answered Saturday with their first win of the season, beating Nipawin 7-3. Drew Beasley and Steven Steranka each scored twice and added an assist, and the Bruins visit Nipawin once again Wednesday night. The Saskatchewan Roughriders missed an opportunity to clinch a playoff spot Friday night, falling 37-31 to the Calgary Stampeders at Mosaic Stadium. Trevor Harris threw for 453 yards and four touchdowns, while Kean Schaefer-Baker had 120 receiving yards and a touchdown. Saskatchewan is 8-7 and visits Montreal next Monday, October 12th.
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0: We're starting the week with plenty of sunshine and temperatures well above normal for early October. It'll be sunny today with a high of 23. Tonight stays clear with a low of 5. Tomorrow is sunny and windy with a high of 21. Wednesday brings more sunshine and a high of 18. Thursday turns cloudy and reaches 16. Then Friday brings a mix of sun and cloud with a high of 16. Make sure you're weather ready by downloading the Discover Estevan app.
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That was Dominic Fike getting things started for us this morning with Baby Doll right here on Sun 102. Good morning. Happy Monday. This is Daniel Esplund back with you once again. It is a little bit of a misty Monday morning. We're sitting at 4 degrees with breeze, visibility down to around 10 kilometers, which kind of actually seems pretty good if you're asking me. And yeah, it sounds like it'll be a beautiful day. Plenty of sunshine and a high of 25. And make sure you enjoy that while it lasts, because the temperatures will be dropping after today. We'll have more

0: More details on that coming up here in about 10 minutes. And yeah, hopefully you had a great weekend with everything that was going down. I know I certainly did. Made it out Friday for the Bruins game. Unfortunately, they lost to Flin Flon. It was a great game, though. Saturday, I was there for the home opener for the Bears. They lost there once again. And I'm actually starting to think that maybe I'm a bad luck charm for the Black and Gold, as the two following games for each team, they got dominant wins. So, yeah, it is what it is. And I am just so happy that the hockey season is underway. It was so much fun at the rink. And, yeah, hopefully we'll see a lot of big wins for the Bears as the season goes forward. They looked really awesome, too, by the way, just with their new gear, the matte black helmets. Yeah, it was nice. Anyhow, we got a lot to cover here this morning. Some great music to listen to as well. And with that, we have Ariana Grande with her latest single, We Can't Be Friends, coming up next.
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I don't know why I said that was Ariana Grande's latest single when clearly it's not. We can't be friends right here on Sun 102. This is Daniel Esplin back with you Monday morning, and hopefully your day's going great so far. We got a look at the weather coming up in just a moment. And right now, this is the number one song from the American Top 40 Countdown. Tame Impala, X Jenny, and Dracula.

0: Number one for another week on the American Top 40 Countdown. That was Tame Impala x Jenny with Dracula. And I really hope the song stays number one all the way till Halloween, October 31st, a Saturday, FYI. Because it would, it would just kind of be neat. And I think it would solidify the song's status as a Halloween soundtrack classic for many years to come. It fits the bill, right? It's about Dracula, so why not? I know it'll definitely be on my Halloween soundtrack this year. And yeah, as far as the American Top 40 Countdown is concerned, we only had two songs move around here. Ella Langley, Choosing Texas, is now at 5. You got Bruno Mars from 2 to 4 with Risk It All. Zara Larsson, Midnight Sun, is at 3. And Olivia Dean, So Easy to Fall in Love, is now sitting at 2. So there you go. We got a look at the weather on the way as well. Martin Garrix with Ed Sheeran and Repeat It coming up next.
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1: Sunshine today with a warm high of 23 and gusts reaching 50 kilometers an hour. Tonight clears with a low of 6. Tomorrow is sunny and windy with gusts reaching 60 kilometers an hour and a high of 20. Find your full forecast anytime at discoverestevan.com.
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1: Happy Monday, October 5th. Saskatchewan drivers may not see the same fuel tax relief being offered elsewhere. Sask Energy is opening another round of community support ahead of winter. And the SFN Bruins picked up their first win of the season over the weekend. I'm Daniel Esplin. Southeast Advocates brought a mix of cultures together Saturday night with Taste of the Nations, featuring food from countries including the Philippines, Ghana, Korea, and Vietnam. Interim Executive Director with Southeast Advocates, Shannon Fawchuk, has more.
2: Yeah, it's nice to see everybody get involved. You know, live music. Some people don't feel comfortable, but the mariachi band makes you feel comfortable with getting up and enjoying yourself and dancing around the room.
1: The evening also included a silent auction and free face painting for children, with youth volunteers helping provide the activity. Gas prices took a bit of a dip, offering some relief at the pumps last week. However, petroleum analyst Patrick DeHaan says it will be short-lived.
3: Dip today, about 177.9, that is about a 10 cent a liter drop. Some of that is also because the wholesale price of fuels have been dropping, although they are back up sharply today.
1: Prices remain turbulent and unstable as global supply chains are rocked by the conflicts in Eastern Europe and in the Middle East. Drivers across Saskatchewan are being reminded to stay alert behind the wheel during peak wildlife season. SGI communications consultant Michaela Solomon says slowing down, watching for wildlife warning signs, and staying focused on the road can help prevent collisions.
4: There are a few ways that drivers can reduce their risk of getting into a collision with wildlife. Being aware of peak times when wildlife is active, so that's dawn and dusk. Watching your speed.
1: Solomon says drivers should expect wildlife on Saskatchewan roads and be prepared to react safely when animals appear. Community organizations across Saskatchewan can now apply for funding through Sask Energy's Share the Warmth program. Brandon Community Officer Shanice Antoniello says the initiative helps local charities provide essential winter support, with grants available for projects focused on food security, housing, clothing, and community well-being.
5: The great thing about this program is that we help these community organizations do what they're already doing, and they're able to use this funding to amplify the great work they're already doing in their communities.
1: Toniello says the program is designed to strengthen services that are already making a difference in communities across the province.
0: Discover Estevan Sports.
1: U18 Southeast Connect Club Viragos have continued to build momentum in the Prairie Girls Football League and have secured a spot in the playoffs. Head coach Matthew McGilvery says there were some standout performances in the latest game.
6: The final score was 65-24, and yeah, we said Morgan Hayes was doing phenomenal. Again, we had some great blocking on the offensive line. That much was much better than last week, so that picked up a lot.
1: The Viragos returned to the field on October 18th in Mooseman. The Innovex SFN Bears picked up their first victory of the season during a two-game weekend against the Swift Current Legionnaires. The Bears came up short in Saturday's home opener at Affinity Place before turning things around yesterday with a 5-2 win over the Legionnaires. The next matchup for the Bears will be against the Tisdale Trojans on the road next Saturday and Sunday. It was a bounce-back weekend for the SFN Bruins. They lost 4-1 to the Flin Flon Bombers Friday night, with Finn Warner making 30 saves for Flin Flon. SFN responded Saturday with a 7-3 win over Nipawin. Drew Beasley, Steven Steranko, and Lachlan Tedarenko each had 3 points, and the Bruins will be on the road Wednesday night versus Nipawin. The Saskatchewan Roughriders head into a week off following a 37-31 loss to the Calgary Stampeders on Friday night. The Riders trailed 31-13 in the fourth quarter before Trevor Harris threw 3 late touchdown passes. Harris finished with 453 passing yards and 4 touchdowns. Saskatchewan is now 8-7 and visits the Montreal Alouettes next Monday.
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1: Certainly won't feel much like October to start the week with a couple of warm days ahead. We'll have plenty of sunshine today with a high of 23. Tonight is clear as we drop to 7. Tomorrow brings sunshine and a high of 24. We cool to 18 Wednesday. Thursday is cloudy with a high of 16. Then Friday brings a mix of sun and cloud and another high of 16. The weather can change at any time, so stay one step ahead by downloading the Discover Estevan app.
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0: Someone to today's best music. It is 4 degrees with a breeze and a little misty here this morning. We're looking at a high of 25 on the day with plenty of sunshine. And today might actually be our warmest day here this week. More on that coming up for you in just a moment. And yeah, 5 days into October, we already have 5 pets entered in to win the perfect pet contest. And yeah, this morning we have Georgie to highlight. Definitely check out our beautiful picture on social media. Looks like Georgie really loves posing for pictures, and she is posing with some beautiful flowers. So yeah, definitely check that out. Courtney says Georgie is a 1-year-old corgi and the best girl ever. She loves playing frisbee, going for walks, and spending time with her friends at daycare. So there you go. We're going to make our best effort to highlight each and every one of your furry friends here through the month. So make sure you get them entered in to win right away with the perfect pet page at discoversvan.com.
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4: 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Well, Saskatchewan, summer's packing its bags. 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But we all know how this goes. One day you're wearing shorts, the next you're digging out the slippers. Don't wait until your furnace decides to

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4: We've got a warm and sunny start to the week across southeast Saskatchewan. Sunshine today with a high of 23. It'll be windy with gusts reaching 50 kilometers an hour. Tonight stays clear as we drop to a low of 6. Tomorrow brings more sunshine, but the wind gets stronger. Gusts could reach 60 kilometers an hour as we cool slightly to a high of 20. The weather could change at any time, so download the Discover Estevan app to stay weather ready.
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0: That was Alex Porat kissing you on Someone or Two, and this is Daniel Esplin back with you on this misty Monday morning. Though the mist is starting to dissipate, it's still 4 degrees with breeze, 25 the high today, and we should see a few days here with some sunshine. Thankfully, no rain in the forecast to the weekend, and even then, it's just a slight chance. We'll have more details on that, though, coming up at the top of the hour with your news, weather, and sports. As well, Brock from Country 106.1 will be joining the show for the question of the day, where we're asking, what's the first concert you ever attended? You can actually hit us up with your answers right now if you like at 634-1023. And coming up next, we have Cameron Whitcomb with You and Me.
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2: Good morning. It's Monday, October 5th. Taste of Nations packed the house again in Estevan. SGI is reminding drivers to keep an extra eye out for wildlife this fall. And the Innovex Estevan Bears earned a split in their home opening weekend. For Discover Estevan News, I'm Daniel Esplin. Southeast Advocates Taste of the Nations sold out for the second consecutive year, bringing the community together to celebrate different cultures through food and entertainment. Here's Southeast Advocates Interim Executive Director Shannon Fodchuk on the response to this year's event.
3: I just got to say thank you, Estevan. For a second year in a row, we have sold out. So what that tells me is Estevan wants this. And I think what we're looking at is making it bigger for next year.
2: Taste of Nations featured representation from several cultures, including England, Métis, Nepal, Ghana, and Ukraine, along with live entertainment. While other provinces have suspended the gas tax, saving consumers 13 cents a liter at the pump, Patrick DeHaan, a petroleum analyst with GasBuddy.com, doesn't see much chance for Saskatchewan to do the same.
4: Yeah, with some provincial differences of nearly 20 cents a liter now, it certainly may inspire people that are close to that line to jump over into Alberta to fill their tanks up, but it may not necessarily inspire the provincial government to do something similar. It does come at great expense.
2: While there was a dip of roughly 10 cents a liter at local pumps, DeHaan says the bulk prices are already back up. SGI is urging Saskatchewan drivers to watch for wildlife this fall as animal activity increases on highways and rural roads. Communications consultant Michaela Solomon says collisions with deer, moose, and other wildlife are most common around dawn and dusk.
5: Drivers are much more likely to encounter moose, deer, and other wildlife, especially on highways and rural roads during this time of year.
2: SGI says slowing down and staying alert can go a long way toward preventing wildlife collisions this fall. Sask Energy is once again accepting applications for its Share the Warmth Community Grant Program. Brandon Community Officer Shanice Toniello says charitable organizations across Saskatchewan can apply for up to $1,000 to support programs such as food hampers, winter clothing, shelters, and mental health services.
6: It provides grants of up to $1,000 to charitable organizations throughout Saskatchewan that are helping residents stay warm, fed, supported, and connected during the winter.
2: Sask Energy is encouraging eligible organizations to apply for support ahead of the winter season.
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2: The U18 Southeast Connect Club Viragos put 65 points on the board in their latest Prairie Girls Football League game. They scored 65-24 over Swan Valley, with the team also making some adjustments late in the game. Head coach Matthew McGilvery says the team was happy with how things came together.
7: Yeah, so we came out here and we played a phenomenal game. We beat Swan Valley and we are in the PGFL playoffs, so it's a very exciting day today.
2: The Viragos are back on the field October 18th in Mooseman. The Innovex Estevan Bears earned a split during their home opening weekend at Affinity Place. Estevan dropped Saturday's game against the Swift Current Legionnaires before bouncing back with a 5-2 victory yesterday afternoon. The Bears head back on the road this weekend for a pair against the Tisdale Trojans Saturday and Sunday. The Estevan Bruins also split a pair at Affinity Place over the weekend. Flin Flon beat Estevan 4-1 Friday night, but the Bruins answered Saturday with their first win of the season, beating Nipawin 7-3. Drew Beasley and Steven Stranka each scored twice and added an assist, and the Bruins visit Nipawin once again Wednesday night. The Saskatchewan Roughriders missed an opportunity to clinch a playoff spot Friday night, falling 37-31 to the Calgary Stampeders at Mosaic Stadium. Trevor Harris threw for 453 yards and four touchdowns, while Kean Schaefer-Baker had 120 receiving yards and a touchdown. Saskatchewan is 8-7 and visits Montreal next Monday, October 12th.
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1: We're starting the week with plenty of sunshine and temperatures well above normal for early October. It'll be sunny today with a high of 23. Tonight stays clear with a low of 5. Tomorrow is sunny and windy with a high of 21. Wednesday brings more sunshine and a high of 18. Thursday turns cloudy and reaches 16. Then Friday brings a mix of sun and cloud with a high of 16. 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

0: show is Stella Lefty starting the hour off with Boston right here on Sun 102. This is Daniel Esplin back with you on this still a little bit misty Monday morning. We have mist in a few areas. It's 4 degrees with a breeze, and it sounds like today will be the warmest day we see here this week. High of 25, plenty of sunshine expected. And then for the rest of the week, we will see those temperatures drop down a little bit. I'll have more on that coming up here in 10 minutes. That's also when Brock from Country 106.1 will be joining us for the question of the day. And yeah, it was a gorgeous weekend. Hopefully you had a great time with it all. And hopefully you made it out to some of the events that were going on. Huge shout out to you if you made it to the Southeast Advocates Taste of the Nations event at Southeast College. And of course, a big shout out to everyone that made it to either of the Bruins or the Bears home games that happened. I know I was at the first game for the Bruins and the Bears, two losses, but thankfully both teams were able to get a win the following day. And yeah, I got to say the Bruins, they looked pretty stout against Flin Flon. I don't know what people were expecting from the game, whether it was going to be a blowout or what, but the Bears, I got to say, on Saturday with their home opener, man, did they look good. It was such a tight game too, 1-1 for most of it. And then unfortunately, the Legionnaires just got a little bit of a lead late though. Yeah, the Bears, they look great. The captains were amazing. Love the matte black helmets that they were rocking to for the game. So yeah, I'm excited. We got both teams on the road next. And it looks like we have quite a bit actually coming up here this weekend to keep you busy. We'll give you more details on that before the hour ends. We have more of today's best music on the way with Sass Jordan, as unfortunately she passed away yesterday. And yeah, we have High Road Easy coming up next.
1: Do you know what happened last night?
2: Was I snoring again?
1: Well, yes, but I'm talking about the accident.
2: Billy wet the bed again?
1: No, there was a crash on the highway.
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Going out to all the fans of Sass Jordan, as the Juno-winning Canadian icon unfortunately passed away here this weekend at the age of 63. That was High Road Easy on Sun 102. And right now, this is Sabrina Carpenter with Feather.

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1: Good morning and happy Monday. We are back with our question of the day today. Kicking things off with the music scene. What was your first concert that you went to? And I'm not talking about just having it some local place. It's a local band. Kind of like your first big concert.
2: I really had to think about this because I know I got dragged to concerts when I was a kid, and I don't know the order in which that would have come. So I'm going to go with like the first concert that I intentionally went to, spend my own hard-earned cash on to be able to go to. And it was so awesome. Like a month after I graduated high school, 2005, my wife and a couple of our friends drove down to Seattle, Washington, and went to Ozfest, and it was amazing. The Iron Maiden and Black Sabbath were the headliners for it. There were some of my all-time favorite bands that performed there. Rob Zombie did a surprise concert. He was the headliner for the second stage, and I'll never forget it.

0: wanted to go to, but my very first concert that I got dragged to, I think I was in the fourth grade. My very first concert was Stompin' Tom. Ooh. My dad took us. And you know, when you're that young, you don't realize like who he is, or like kind of a legend, a Canadian icon, basically, you know. So it was kind of cool to actually see him now looking back on it. But I'll never admit that to my dad because he forced me to go.
1: It must have been fun, though. You know, you're a kid and he's singing a song about ketchup and yeah. Okay, well, we want to know for everyone else, what was the first concert you remember going to? Hit us up on the Sun Talk and text line at 634-1023.
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1: Sunshine today with a warm high of 23 and gusts reaching 50 kilometers an hour. Tonight clears with a low of 6. Tomorrow is sunny and windy with gusts reaching 60 kilometers an hour and a high of 20. Find your full forecast anytime at discoverestevan.com.
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1: Good morning. It's Monday, October 5th. Taste of Nations packed the house again in Estevan. SGI is reminding drivers to keep an extra eye out for wildlife this fall. And the Innovex Estevan Bears earned a split in their home opening weekend. For Discover Estevan News, I'm Daniel Esplin. Southeast Advocates Taste of the Nations sold out for the second consecutive year, bringing the community together to celebrate different cultures through food and entertainment. Here's Southeast Advocates Interim Executive Director Shannon Fodchuk on the response to this year's event.
2: I just got to say thank you, Estevan. For a second year in a row, we have sold out. So what that tells me is Estevan wants this. And I think what we're looking at is making it bigger for next year.
1: Taste of Nations featured representation from several cultures, including England, Métis, Nepal, Ghana, and Ukraine, along with live entertainment. While other provinces have suspended the gas tax, saving consumers 13 cents a liter at the pump, Patrick DeHaan, a petroleum analyst with GasBuddy.com, doesn't see much chance for Saskatchewan to do the same.
3: Yeah, with some provincial differences of nearly 20 cents a liter now, it certainly may inspire people that are close to that line to jump.

0: into Alberta to fill their tanks up, but it may not necessarily inspire the provincial government to do something similar. It does come at great expense.
1: While there was a dip of roughly 10 cents a liter at local pumps, DeHaan says the bulk prices are already back up. SGI is urging Saskatchewan drivers to watch for wildlife this fall as animal activity increases on highways and rural roads. Communications consultant Michaela Solomon says collisions with deer, moose, and other wildlife are most common around dawn and dusk.
2: Drivers are much more likely to encounter moose, deer, and other wildlife, especially on highways and rural roads during this time of year.
1: SGI says slowing down and staying alert can go a long way toward preventing wildlife collisions this fall. Sask Energy is once again accepting applications for its Share the Warmth Community Grant Program. Brandon Community Officer Shanice Toniello says charitable organizations across Saskatchewan can apply for up to $1,000 to support programs such as food hampers, winter clothing, shelters, and mental health services.
3: It provides grants of up to $1,000 to charitable organizations throughout Saskatchewan that are helping residents stay warm, fed, supported, and connected during the winter.
1: Sask Energy is encouraging eligible organizations to apply for support ahead of the winter season.
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1: The U18 Southeast Connect Club Viragos put 65 points on the board in their latest Prairie Girls Football League game. They scored 65-24 over Swan Valley, with the team also making some adjustments late in the game. Head coach Matthew McGilvery says the team was happy with how things came together.
5: Yeah, so we came out here and we played a phenomenal game. We beat Swan Valley and we are in the PGFL playoffs, so it's a very exciting day today.
1: The Viragos are back on the field October 18th in Mooseman. The Innovex Estevan Bears earned a split during their home opening weekend at Affinity Place. Estevan dropped Saturday's game against the Swift Current Legionnaires before bouncing back with a 5-2 victory yesterday afternoon. The Bears head back on the road this weekend for a pair against the Tisdale Trojans Saturday and Sunday. The Estevan Bruins also split a pair at Affinity Place over the weekend. Flin Flon beat Estevan 4-1 Friday night, but the Bruins answered Saturday with their first win of the season, beating Nipawin 7-3. Drew Beasley and Steven Stranka each scored twice and added an assist, and the Bruins visit Nipawin once again Wednesday night. The Saskatchewan Roughriders missed an opportunity to clinch a playoff spot Friday night, falling 37-31 to the Calgary Stampeders at Mosaic Stadium. Trevor Harris threw for 453 yards and four touchdowns, while Kean Schaefer-Baker had 120 receiving yards and a touchdown. Saskatchewan is 8-7 and visits Montreal next Monday, October 12th.
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1: We're starting the week with plenty of sunshine and temperatures well above normal for early October. It'll be sunny today with a high of 23. Tonight stays clear with a low of 5. Tomorrow is sunny and windy with a high of 21. Wednesday brings more sunshine and a high of 18. Thursday turns cloudy and reaches 16. Then Friday brings a mix of sun and cloud with a high of 16. 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

There's a great song to get you feeling pumped up. One Republic, Love Runs Out, right here on Sun 102. It's 4 degrees with breeze outside. We're looking at 25 for our high today, and plenty of sunshine to start the week off. We'll have details on that coming up for you in just a moment. Right now, this is Trevor Guthrie with Soundwave.

0: Happy Monday. This is Daniel Lesplin, and joining us this morning is Neil from Murray GM. How's it going?
1: Fantastic, Dan. It was a nice Sunday. The weather was fantastic yesterday, and hope people had some time to do the yard work and enjoy the outdoors at least for yesterday.
0: Yeah, everybody needs to enjoy the nice weather while it lasts. And Neil, I got to talk to you about Friday. Of course, Murray GM was so busy hosting with the Bruins game. And then earlier in the day, you also had the fundraiser at the dealership for Amber.
1: Absolutely. First of all, I'd like to thank all the customers and people who showed up for the fundraiser, helping out Amber with her medical situation and helping us raise a reasonable amount of money for Amber and her family. A very thank you to all our customers who supported Amber on that day. And we had a reasonable giveaways on the evening the Bruins game, so that went well. There's a lot of crowd for the game, and we were happy to extend our support to the Estevan Bruins and of course share our merch with some of our customers.
0: Of course, we got to talk about what's going on the lot. As I understand it, you have some really interesting leases available right now.
1: As 26 is coming closer to ending, we have, I don't know if a lot of people know about these things. There is a all-wheel drive, very cost-effective pricing that is going on with leasing. Now, a Buick Encore GX, for example, it's an all-wheel drive vehicle for people looking for their first all-wheel drive student's vehicle, or some people wanting to get into a few vehicle for a couple of years or 3 years, and then they want to go into a bigger vehicle at a later time. There are these leases that are set up pretty nicely, like a 2026 Buick Encore GX now leases out all-wheel drive for 2 years for $250 tax paid bi-weekly. And there's Trailblazers that leases out for $231 bi-weekly, tax paid, that is. And these are all-wheel drive vehicles. It's a Chevy Trailblazer, of course. And for anybody, any students looking for, hey, I want the lowest possible price I can get, Chevrolet Trax. He can work out a lease for $200 bi-weekly, tax paid, on a Chevrolet Trax, which is like for anybody looking for a front-wheel drive like car. Like nowadays, finding cars with the fuel prices and everything, finding something that would be very fuel economical would be a good thing. And to go along with that, have a $200 bi-weekly payment, 2-3 years, and then if you want to go into a newer one, you're welcome to do that as well.
0: Yeah, very affordable. And with that, we'll remind all the folks out there, if you're shopping GM,
1: shop Murray GM, experience the Murray difference.
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2: We've got a warm and sunny start to the week across southeast Saskatchewan. Sunshine today with a high of 23. It'll be windy with gusts reaching 50 kilometers an hour. Tonight stays clear as we drop to a low of 6. Tomorrow brings more sunshine, but the wind gets stronger. Gusts could reach 60 kilometers an hour as we cool slightly to a high of 20. The weather could change at any time, so download the Discover Estevan app to stay weather ready.
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1: That was The Beaches with The Edge of the Earth right here on Sun 102. And this is Daniel Esplin back with you Monday morning. Hopefully you're having a great day so far. It's still 4 degrees with a breeze. And yeah, it does sound like today will be the nicest day we see here this week. Windy as well, though. FYI, we got the high of 25. Plenty of sunshine expected. And we will get some more details on the rest of the week's weather coming up here at the top of the hour with your news, weather, and sports. In the meantime, we have more of today's best music on the way with Presa Pablo coming up next.
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1: Happy Monday, October 5th. Saskatchewan drivers may not see the same fuel tax relief being offered elsewhere. Sask Energy is opening another round of community support ahead of winter. And the Estevan Bruins picked up their first win of the season over the weekend. I'm Daniel Esplin. Southeast Advocates brought a mix of cultures together Saturday night with Taste of the Nations, featuring food from countries including the Philippines, Ghana, Korea, and Vietnam. Interim Executive Director with Southeast Advocates, Shannon Fawchuk, has more.
2: Yeah, it's nice to see everybody get involved. You know, live music. Some people don't feel comfortable, but the mariachi band makes you feel comfortable with getting up and enjoying yourself and dancing around the room.
1: The evening also included a silent auction and free face painting for children, with youth volunteers helping provide the activity. Gas prices took a bit of a dip, offering some relief at the pumps last week. However, petroleum analyst Patrick DeHaan says it will be short-lived.
3: Dip today, about 177.9, that is about a 10 cent a liter drop. Some of that is also because the wholesale price of fuels have been dropping, although they are back up sharply today.
1: Prices remain turbulent and unstable as global supply chains are rocked by the conflicts in Eastern Europe and in the Middle East. Drivers across Saskatchewan are being reminded to stay alert behind the wheel during peak wildlife season. SGI communications consultant Michaela Solomon says slowing down, watching for wildlife warning signs, and staying focused on the road can help prevent collisions.
4: There are a few ways that drivers can reduce their risk of getting into a collision with wildlife. Being aware of peak times when wildlife is active, so that's dawn and dusk. Watching your speed.
1: Solomon says drivers should expect wildlife on Saskatchewan roads and be prepared to react safely when animals appear. Community organizations across Saskatchewan can now apply for funding through Sask Energy's Share the Warmth program. Brandon Community Officer Shanice Antoniello says the initiative helps local charities provide essential winter support, with grants available for projects focused on food security, housing, clothing, and community well-being.
5: The great thing about this program is that we help these community organizations do what they're already doing, and they're able to use this funding to amplify the great work they're already doing in their communities.
1: Toniello says the program is designed to strengthen services that are already making a difference in communities across the province.
0: Discover Estevan Sports.
1: U18 Southeast Connect Club Viragos have continued to build momentum in the Prairie Girls Football League and have secured a spot in the playoffs. Head coach Matthew McGilvery says there were some standout performances in the latest game.
6: The final score was 65-24, and we said Morgan Hayes was doing phenomenal. Again, we had some great blocking on the offensive line. That much was much better than last week, so that picked up a lot.
1: The Viragos returned to the field on October 18th in Mooseman. The Innovex Estevan Bears picked up their first victory of the season during a two-game weekend against the Swift Current Legionnaires. The Bears came up short in Saturday's home opener at Affinity Place before turning things around yesterday with a 5-2 win over the Legionnaires. The next matchup for the Bears will be against the Tisdale Trojans on the road next Saturday and Sunday. It was a bounce-back weekend for the Estevan Bruins. They lost 4-1 to the Flin Flon Bombers Friday night, with Finn Warner making 30 saves for Flin Flon. Estevan responded Saturday with a 7-3 win over Nipawin. Drew Beasley, Steven Steranko, and Lachlan Tedarenko each had 3 points, and the Bruins will be on the road Wednesday night versus Nipawin. The Saskatchewan Roughriders head into a week off following a 37-31 loss to the Calgary Stampeders on Friday night. The Riders trailed 31-13 in the fourth quarter before Trevor Harris threw 3 late touchdown passes. Harris finished with 453 passing yards and 4 touchdowns. Saskatchewan is now 8-7 and visits the Montreal Alouettes next Monday.
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1: Certainly won't feel much like October to start the week, with a couple of warm days ahead. We'll have plenty of sunshine today with a high of 23. Tonight is clear as we drop to 7. Tomorrow brings sunshine and a high of 24. We cool to 18 Wednesday. Thursday is cloudy with a high of 16. Then Friday brings a mix of sun and cloud and another high of 16. The weather can change at any time, so stay one step ahead by downloading the Discover Estevan app.

0: Dropping down to number 9 this weekend on the American Top 40 Countdown after looking like Hate That I Made You Love Me was going to make a run for number 1. That's Ariana Grande starting the hour off right here on Sun 102. And this is Daniel Esplin back with you Monday morning. It is gorgeous out there, though the wind has started to pick up. It's 9 degrees. We have winds gusting around 30 kilometers an hour, and that could get up to 50K by the afternoon. Today will be the warmest day this week from the sounds of things. High of 25. And yeah, make sure you enjoy the early week sunshine while it lasts. We'll have more details on that coming up here in about 10 minutes time. That's also when I'll share some information about this week's Coffee Talk with the Estevan Chamber of Commerce. That's coming up here Wednesday with SAS Power representatives set to be there. That'll be an interesting one. And yeah, before the hour ends, we have some info about how you can maybe save yourself some cash and score some sweet fitness equipment. So yeah, that's a little bit of what we have coming up here this hour. More of today's best music is also on the way with Tate McRae and Sports Car coming up next.
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1: This is Daniel Esplin back with you Monday morning on Sun 102, and we got something pretty interesting coming up here on Wednesday. Just taking a look at the Murray GM community events page at discoveresvan.com. The Estevan Chamber of Commerce will once again be hosting their monthly coffee talk at the Taylorton Room at the Days Inn. And this month, they actually have Sask Power coming to have a little discussion with the community, a nuclear power update. They're going to be talking about what does it mean for Estevan. Now, that kicks off at 8 a.m., going till 9. The coffee is hot. The event is free to attend. You don't even have to be a chamber member, though you do need to let them know that you're planning on attending by just quickly registering on their website. That's estevanchamber.ca/events. And yeah, I assume this is going to be a packed house for this one, with everyone so curious on how things are going with nuclear energy, how it may affect Estevan in the upcoming year. So yeah, if you're free, make sure you register, make it on down. And of course, if you know of any other events, make sure you get them posted up with the Murray GM community events page over at discoveresvan.com.
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1: Sunshine today with a warm high of 23 and gusts reaching 50 kilometers an hour. Tonight clears with a low of 6. Tomorrow is sunny and windy with gusts reaching 60 kilometers an hour and a high of 20. Find your full forecast anytime at discoveresvan.com.
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1: Good morning. It's Monday, October 5th. Taste of Nations packed the house again in Estevan. SGI is reminding drivers to keep an extra eye out for wildlife this fall. And the NFX Estevan Bears earned a split in their home opening weekend. For Discover Estevan News, I'm Daniel Esplin. Southeast Advocates Taste of the Nations sold out for the second consecutive year, bringing the community together to celebrate different cultures through food and entertainment. Here's Southeast Advocates Interim Executive Director Shannon Fodchuk on the response to this year's event.
2: I just got to say thank you, Estevan. For a second year in a row, we have sold out. So what that tells me is Estevan wants this. And I think what we're looking at is making it bigger for next year.
1: Taste of Nations featured representation from several cultures, including England, Métis, Nepal, Ghana, and Ukraine, along with live entertainment. While other provinces have suspended the gas tax, saving consumers 13 cents a liter at the pump, Patrick DeHaan, a petroleum analyst with GasBuddy.com, doesn't see much chance for Saskatchewan to do the same.
3: Yeah, with some provincial differences of nearly 20 cents a liter now, it certainly may inspire people that are close to that line to jump over into Alberta to fill their tanks up, but it may not necessarily inspire the provincial government to do something similar. It does come at great expense.
1: While there was a dip of roughly 10 cents a liter at local pumps, DeHaan says the bulk prices are already back up. SGI is urging Saskatchewan drivers to watch for wildlife this fall as animal activity increases on highways and rural roads. Communications consultant Michaela Solomon says collisions with deer, moose, and other wildlife are most common around dawn and dusk.
4: Drivers are much more likely to encounter moose, deer, and other wildlife, especially on highways and rural roads during this time of year.
1: SGI says slowing down and staying alert can go a long way toward preventing wildlife collisions this fall. Sask Energy is once again accepting applications for its Share the Warmth community grant.

0: program. Brandon Community Officer Shanice Toniello says charitable organizations across Saskatchewan can apply for up to $1,000 to support programs such as food hampers, winter clothing, shelters, and mental health services.
1: It provides grants of up to $1,000 to charitable organizations throughout Saskatchewan that are helping residents stay warm, fed, supported, and connected during the winter.
0: Sask Energy is encouraging eligible organizations to apply for support ahead of the winter season.
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0: The U18 Southeast Connect Club Viragos put 65 points on the board in their latest Prairie Girls Football League game. They scored 65-24 over Swan Valley, with the team also making some adjustments late in the game. Head coach Matthew McGilvery says the team was happy with how things came together.
3: Yeah, so we came out here and we played a phenomenal game. We beat Swan Valley and we are in the PGFL playoffs, so it's a very exciting day today.
0: The Viragos are back on the field October 18th in Mooseman. The NFX Estevan Bears earned a split during their home opening weekend at Affinity Place. Estevan dropped Saturday's game against the Swift Current Legionnaires before bouncing back with a 5-2 victory yesterday afternoon. The Bears head back on the road this weekend for a pair against the Tisdale Trojans Saturday and Sunday. The Estevan Bruins also split a pair at Affinity Place over the weekend. Flin Flon beat Estevan 4-1 Friday night, but the Bruins answered Saturday with their first win of the season, beating Nipawin 7-3. Drew Beasley and Steven Stranka each scored twice and added an assist, and the Bruins visit Nipawin once again Wednesday night. The Saskatchewan Roughriders missed an opportunity to clinch a playoff spot Friday night, falling 37-31 to the Calgary Stampeders at Mosaic Stadium. Trevor Harris threw for 453 yards and four touchdowns, while Kean Schaefer-Baker had 120 receiving yards and a touchdown. Saskatchewan is 8-7 and visits Montreal next Monday, October 12th.
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0: We're starting the week with plenty of sunshine and temperatures well above normal for early October. It'll be sunny today with a high of 23. Tonight stays clear with a low of 5. Tomorrow is sunny and windy with a high of 21. Wednesday brings more sunshine and a high of 18. Thursday turns cloudy and reaches 16. Then Friday brings a mix of sun and cloud with a high of 16. 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

0: Happy Monday. This is Daniel Esplin back with you on Sun 102. And although we don't have anything to help you rule the world with the DiscoverSVN.com classified pages, hello, goodbye, we certainly have something that'll help you get into shape and maybe even boost your confidence a little bit. Check it out. We got a standing side lateral shoulder machine that's going for $1,000. 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You can get a hold of him if you have any questions or if you'd like to view the unit. Looks like it's in really, really great shape though. 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Just throwing it out there, right? We got lots of options to stay in shape, have fun, and just some interesting things all around, including a griddle for frying bacon. 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Hello, goodbye. Definitely check it out. And coming up after a look at the weather, we have more of today's best music on the way with Gracie Abrams and Hit the Wall.
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2: We've got a warm and sunny start to the week across southeast Saskatchewan. Sunshine today with a high of 23. It'll be windy with gusts reaching 50 kilometers an hour. Tonight stays clear as we drop to a low of 6. Tomorrow brings more sunshine, but the wind gets stronger. Gusts could reach 60 kilometers an hour as we cool slightly to a high of 20. The weather could change at any time, so download the Discover Estevan app to stay weather ready.
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0: Someone or Two, that was Lolo with The Punisher, and this is Daniel Esplin back with you on this windy Monday morning. We have winds gusting around 30K, expected to pick up to 50K this afternoon, and it could be even windier tomorrow. Thankfully, though, over the next couple of days, we are expecting plenty of sunshine, and today we could get up to 25 degrees, which would be pretty nice. We'll have more on that, though, coming up at the top of the hour with your news, weather, and sports. And in sports, man, huge shout-out to the AAA Bears and the Estevan Bruins getting big wins on home ice here this weekend. I was at Friday's home game for the Bruins hosting Flin Flon, and all I can say about that one is Flin Flon has a ridiculously good goalie this year. And then for the Bears, I actually thought they looked much better than the Swift Current Legionnaires on Saturday. They weren't able to get the win, though. It was close all the way to the very end. And yeah, I thought the Bears jerseys this year are looking super cool, especially with the matte black finish on their helmets. Very, very nice. And yeah, like I said, they got some big wins. We'll have the details on that at the top of the hour in sports. And for the next matchups for both these teams, they're actually going to be on the road. For the Bruins, Wednesday, 7 o'clock in Nipawin. And then for the Bears, they're going to be heading to Tisdale to face off against the Trojans both Saturday and Sunday. So there you go. We got more of today's best music on the way for you with Devin Cole and Serial Kisser coming up next.
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1: Good morning. It's Monday, October 5th. Taste of Nations packed the house again in Estevan. SGI is reminding drivers to keep an extra eye out for wildlife this fall. And the Innovex Estevan Bears earned a split in their home opening weekend. For Discover Estevan News, I'm Daniel Esplin. Southeast Advocates Taste of the Nations sold out for the second consecutive year, bringing the community together to celebrate different cultures through food and entertainment. Here's Southeast Advocates Interim Executive Director Shannon Fodchuk on the response to this year's event.
2: I just got to say thank you, Estevan. For a second year in a row, we have sold out. So what that tells me is Estevan wants this. And I think what we're looking at is making it bigger for next year.
1: Taste of Nations featured representation from several cultures, including England, Métis, Nepal, Ghana, and Ukraine, along with live entertainment. While other provinces have suspended the gas tax, saving consumers 13 cents a liter at the pump, Patrick DeHaan, a petroleum analyst with GasBuddy.com, doesn't see much chance for Saskatchewan to do the same.
3: Yeah, with some provincial differences of nearly 20 cents a liter now, it certainly may inspire people that are close to that line to jump over into Alberta to fill their tanks up, but it may not necessarily inspire the provincial government to do something similar. It does come at great expense.
1: While there was a dip of roughly 10 cents a liter at local pumps, DeHaan says the bulk prices are already back up. SGI is urging Saskatchewan drivers to watch for wildlife this fall as animal activity increases on highways and rural roads. Communications consultant Michaela Solomon says collisions with deer, moose, and other wildlife are most common around dawn and dusk.
4: Drivers are much more likely to encounter moose, deer, and other wildlife, especially on highways and rural roads during this time of year.
1: SGI says slowing down and staying alert can go a long way toward preventing wildlife collisions this fall. Sask Energy is once again accepting applications for its Share the Warmth Community Grant Program. Brandon Community Officer Shanice Toniello says charitable organizations across Saskatchewan can apply for up to $1,000 to support programs such as food hampers, winter clothing, shelters, and mental health services.
5: It provides grants of up to $1,000 to charitable organizations throughout Saskatchewan that are helping residents stay warm, fed, supported, and connected during the winter.
1: Sask Energy is encouraging eligible organizations to apply for support ahead of the winter season.
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1: The U18 Southeast Connect Club Viragos put 65 points on the board in their latest Prairie Girls Football League game. They scored 65-24 over Swan Valley, with the team also making some adjustments late in the game. Head coach Matthew McGilvery says the team was happy with how things came together.
6: Yeah, so we came out here and we played a phenomenal game. We beat Swan Valley and we are in the PGFL playoffs, so it's a very exciting day today.
1: The Viragos are back on the field October 18th in Mooseman. The Innovex Estevan Bears earned a split during their home opening weekend at Affinity Place. Estevan dropped Saturday's game against the Swift Current Legionnaires before bouncing back with a 5-2 victory yesterday afternoon. The Bears head back on the road this weekend for a pair against the Tisdale Trojans Saturday and Sunday. The Estevan Bruins also split a pair at Affinity Place over the weekend. Flin Flon beat Estevan 4-1 Friday night, but the Bruins answered Saturday with their first win of the season, beating Nipawin 7-3. Drew Beasley and Steven Stranka each scored twice and added an assist, and the Bruins visit Nipawin once again Wednesday night. The Saskatchewan Roughriders missed an opportunity to clinch a playoff spot Friday night, falling 37-31 to the Calgary Stampeders at Mosaic Stadium. Trevor Harris threw for 453 yards and four touchdowns, while Kean Schaefer-Baker had 120 receiving yards and a touchdown. Saskatchewan is 8-7 and visits Montreal next Monday, October 12th.
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1: We're starting the week with plenty of sunshine and temperatures well above normal for early October. It'll be sunny today with a high of 23. Tonight stays clear with a low of 5. Tomorrow is sunny and windy with a high of 21. Wednesday brings more sunshine and a high of 18. Thursday turns cloudy and reaches 16. Then Friday brings a mix of sun and cloud with a high of 16. 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

That was Charlotte Cardin with The Way We Touch and Sabrina Carpenter's Please, Please, Please right here on Sum 102. We have The Weeknd on the way with Blinding Lights. And right now, this is the latest single from Somber, and My Body Isn't Ready.

0: Happy Monday. This is Daniel Esplin back with you on Sun 102. And 5 days into October, we already have five furry friends entered in to win the October Perfect Pet Contest. They'll, of course, have a chance to win a $50 gift card from All Creatures here at the end of the month. And this morning, we're featuring a cute little corgi named Georgie, who Courtney says is the best girl ever. She loves playing frisbee, going for walks, and spending time with her friends at daycare. And it also looks like Georgie really likes posing for pictures. Such a cute photo that was submitted by Courtney. We have Georgie sitting with a bunch of flowers. So yeah, definitely check that out. And if you have a pet of your own, make sure you have them entered in to win with the Perfect Pet page at discoverestevan.com.
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0: Sunshine today with a warm high of 23 and gusts reaching 50 kilometers an hour. Tonight clears with a low of 6. Tomorrow is sunny and windy with gusts reaching 60 kilometers an hour and a high of 20. Find your full forecast anytime at discoverestevan.com.
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Sun 102 outside. It's sunny and 9 degrees with winds gusting around 30 kilometers an hour. We're expecting a high of 25, and it sounds like the wind could actually pick up here this afternoon and maybe even a bit more tomorrow. Well, more details on that, though, coming up after Loud Luxury and Two Friends with If Only I. Right now, this is Luke Combs and Fast Car.

0: Some 102 Today's Best Music. Check it out. We have an article up this morning looking at whether Alberta's gas tax break could happen here in Saskatchewan. Theirs kicked off on October 1st. Their drivers will be saving 13 cents per liter in Saskatchewan. That could be 15 cents. And yeah, we spoke with Gas Buddy Petroleum Analysis, Patrick DeHaan, about it. And he says a similar move here appears to be unlikely. He also pointed out that cutting fuel taxes doesn't address the supply issues driving the prices and can actually sometimes increase to demand issues. Something to think about. And yeah, we want to know how you feel about this whole situation. We have a Discover Estevan poll out right now asking, what should Saskatchewan do, if anything, about high gas prices? You have options of temporarily suspend the provincial fuel tax, reduce it, offer another form of relief, or keep the current fuel tax and take no additional action. I have a feeling not a lot of people will click on that one. But yeah, you could share your thoughts and opinions on this with the Discover Estevan poll that's out now at discoverestevan.com.
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2: We've got a warm and sunny start to the week across southeast Saskatchewan. Sunshine today with a high of 23. It'll be windy with gusts reaching 50 kilometers an hour. Tonight stays clear as we drop to a low of 6. Tomorrow brings more sunshine, but the wind gets stronger. Gusts could reach 60 kilometers an hour as we cool slightly to a high of 20. The weather could change at any time, so download the Discover Estevan app to stay weather ready.
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0: I can feel it getting hotter here this morning. We started at 4 degrees with breeze, now sitting at 12 degrees, though the breeze is now winds gusting. That's around 40K, could pick up to 50K this afternoon, and it could even be windier tomorrow. Thankfully for today, though, we are expecting plenty of sunshine and a high of 25 as far as the rest of the work week is concerned. We'll have details on that coming up for you in the news, weather, and sports. And yeah, huge shout out to the Bears and Bruins for getting some wins on home ice here this weekend. We'll have those details as well. And in the meantime, more of today's best music is on the way with the Kid Laroi and Justin Bieber. And Stay coming up next.
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1: Happy Monday, October 5th. Saskatchewan drivers may not see the same fuel tax relief being offered elsewhere. Sask Energy is opening another round of community support ahead of winter. And the Estevan Bruins picked up their first win of the season over the weekend. I'm Daniel Esplin. Southeast Advocates brought a mix of cultures together Saturday night with Taste of the Nations, featuring food from countries including the Philippines, Ghana, Korea, and Vietnam. Interim Executive Director with Southeast Advocates, Shannon Fodchuk, has more.
2: Yeah, it's nice to see everybody get involved. You know, live music, some people don't feel comfortable, but the mariachi band makes you feel comfortable with getting up and enjoying yourself and dancing around the room.
1: The evening also included a silent auction and free face painting for children, with youth volunteers helping provide the activity. Gas prices took a bit of a dip, offering some relief at the pumps last week. However, petroleum analyst Patrick DeHaan says it will be short-lived.
3: Dip today, about 177.9, that is about a 10 cent a liter drop. Some of that is also because the wholesale price of fuels have been dropping, although they are back up sharply today.
1: Prices remain turbulent and unstable as global supply chains are rocked by the conflicts in Eastern Europe and in the Middle East. Drivers across Saskatchewan are being reminded to stay alert behind the wheel during peak wildlife season. SGI communications consultant Michaela Solomon says slowing down, watching for wildlife warning signs, and staying focused on the road can help prevent collisions.
4: There are a few ways that drivers can reduce their risk of getting into a collision with wildlife. Being aware of peak times when wildlife is active, so that's dawn and dusk. Watching your speed.
1: Solomon says drivers should expect wildlife on Saskatchewan roads and be prepared to react safely when animals appear. Community organizations across Saskatchewan can now apply for funding through Sask Energy's Share the Warmth program. Brandon Community Officer Shanice Antoniello says the initiative helps local charities provide essential winter support, with grants available for projects focused on food security, housing, clothing, and community well-being.
5: The great thing about this program is that we help these community organizations do what they're already doing, and they're able to use this funding to amplify the great work they're already doing in their communities.
1: Tony Ellos says the program is designed to strengthen services that are already making a difference in communities across the province.
0: Discover Estevan Sports.
1: U18 Southeast Connect Club Viragos have continued to build momentum in the Prairie Girls Football League and have secured a spot in the playoffs. Head coach Matthew McGilvery says there were some standout performances in the latest game.
6: The final score was 65-24, and yeah, Morgan Hayes was doing phenomenal. Again, we had some great blocking on the offensive line. That much was much better than last week, so that picked up a lot.
1: The Viragos returned to the field on October 18th in Mooseman. The Innovex Estevan Bears picked up their first victory of the season during a two-game weekend against the Swift Current Legionnaires. The Bears came up short in Saturday's home opener at Affinity Place before turning things around yesterday with a 5-2 win over the Legionnaires. The next matchup for the Bears will be against the Tisdale Trojans on the road next Saturday and Sunday.

0: It was bounce back weekend for the Estevan Bruins. They lost 4-1 to the Flin Flon Bombers Friday night, with Finn Warner making 30 saves for Flin Flon. Estevan responded Saturday with a 7-3 win over Nipawin. Drew Beasley, Steven Steranko, and Lachlan Tedarenko each had 3 points, and the Bruins will be on the road Wednesday night versus Nipawin. The Saskatchewan Roughriders head into a week off following a 37-31 loss to the Calgary Stampeders on Friday night. The Riders trailed 31-13 in the fourth quarter before Trevor Harris threw 3 late touchdown passes. Harris finished with 453 passing yards and 4 touchdowns. Saskatchewan is now 8-7 and visits the Montreal Alouettes next Monday.
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0: Certainly won't feel much like October to start the week, with a couple of warm days ahead. We'll have plenty of sunshine today with a high of 23. Tonight is clear as we drop to 7. Tomorrow brings sunshine and a high of 24. We cool to 18 Wednesday. Thursday is cloudy with a high of 16. Then Friday brings a mix of sun and cloud and another high of 16. The weather can change at any time, so stay one step ahead by downloading the Discover Estevan app.
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0: Hopefully you're having a great day so far. This is Daniel Esplin back with you on Sun 102. And right now we have the latest single from Miley Cyrus and Bass Persuades.
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8: Sunshine today with a warm high of 23 and gusts reaching 50 kilometers an hour. Tonight clears with a low of 6. Tomorrow is sunny and windy with gusts reaching 60 kilometers an hour and a high of 20. Find your full forecast anytime at discoverestevan.com.
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Con the Artist, Where's Your Girlfriend? Right here on Someone or Two. Outside, it's now 15 degrees and sunny. We have winds gusting around 45 kilometers an hour, and they could still pick up a little bit here this afternoon. We're looking at a high of 25, and for the rest of the week, the temperatures are going down, but not substantially. Probably what some would argue to be more of regular October weather. But regardless, we will have an update on the weather after Avril Lavigne with My Happy Ending. And right now, this is Dominic Fike and Baby Doll.

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0: We've got a warm and sunny start to the week across southeast Saskatchewan. Sunshine today with a high of 23. It'll be windy with gusts reaching 50 kilometers an hour. Tonight stays clear as we drop to a low of 6. Tomorrow brings more sunshine, but the wind gets stronger. Gusts could reach 60 kilometers an hour as we cool slightly to a high of 20. The weather could change at any time, so download the Discover Estevan app to stay weather ready.
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2: 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The Bible talks about provision. Sometimes God provides through an unexpected source. That's sovereign provision. Sometimes through discipline and a plan. This Thanksgiving Sunday at the Estevan Church of God on Wellick, we're talking about the promise of provision when I don't know if there will be enough. I'm Pastor John Moen. Join us at 10:30 a.m. The coffee will be on, and we're saving a seat for you because there's a better way.
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1: Good morning. It's Monday, October 5th. Taste of Nations packed the house again in Estevan. SGI is reminding drivers to keep an extra eye out for wildlife this fall. And the Innovex Estevan Bears earned a split in their home opening weekend. For Discover Estevan News, I'm Daniel Esplin. Southeast Advocates Taste of the Nations sold out for the second consecutive year, bringing the community together to celebrate different cultures through food and entertainment. Here's Southeast Advocates Interim Executive Director Shannon Fodchuk on the response to this year's event.
2: I just got to say thank you, Estevan. For a second year in a row, we have sold out. So what that tells me is Estevan wants this. And I think what we're looking at is making it bigger for next year.
1: Taste of Nations featured representation from several cultures, including England, Métis, Nepal, Ghana, and Ukraine, along with live entertainment. While other provinces have suspended the gas tax, saving consumers 13 cents a liter at the pump, Patrick DeHaan, a petroleum analyst with GasBuddy.com, doesn't see much chance for Saskatchewan to do the same.
3: Yeah, with some provincial differences of nearly 20 cents a liter now, it certainly may inspire people that are close to that line to jump over into Alberta to fill their tanks up, but it may not necessarily inspire the provincial government to do something similar. It does come at great expense.
1: While there was a dip of roughly 10 cents a liter at local pumps, DeHaan says the bulk prices are already back up. SGI is urging Saskatchewan drivers to watch for wildlife this fall as animal activity increases on highways and rural roads. Communications consultant Michaela Solomon says collisions with deer, moose, and other wildlife are most common around dawn and dusk.
4: Drivers are much more likely to encounter moose, deer, and other wildlife, especially on highways and rural roads during this time of year.
1: SGI says slowing down and staying alert can go a long way toward preventing wildlife collisions this fall. Sask Energy is once again accepting applications for its Share the Warmth Community Grant Program. Brandon Community Officer Shanice Toniello says charitable organizations across Saskatchewan can apply for up to $1,000 to support programs such

0: is food hampers, winter clothing, shelters, and mental health services.
1: It provides grants of up to $1,000 to charitable organizations throughout Saskatchewan that are helping residents stay warm, fed, supported, and connected during the winter.
0: Sask Energy is encouraging eligible organizations to apply for support ahead of the winter season.
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0: The U18 Southeast Connect Club Viragos put 65 points on the board in their latest Prairie Girls Football League game. They scored 65-24 over Swan Valley, with the team also making some adjustments late in the game. Head coach Matthew McGilvery says the team was happy with how things came together.
3: Yeah, so we came out here and we played a phenomenal game. We beat Swan Valley and we are in the PGFL playoffs, so it's a very exciting day today.
0: The Viragos are back on the field October 18th in Mooseman. The NFX Estevan Bears earned a split during their home opening weekend at Affinity Place. Estevan dropped Saturday's game against the Swift Current Legionnaires before bouncing back with a 5-2 victory yesterday afternoon. The Bears head back on the road this weekend for a pair against the Tisdale Trojans Saturday and Sunday. The Estevan Bruins also split a pair at Affinity Place over the weekend. Flin Flon beat Estevan 4-1 Friday night, but the Bruins answered Saturday with their first win of the season, beating Nipawin 7-3. Drew Beasley and Steven Stranka each scored twice and added an assist, and the Bruins visit Nipawin once again Wednesday night. The Saskatchewan Roughriders missed an opportunity to clinch a playoff spot Friday night, falling 37-31 to the Calgary Stampeders at Mosaic Stadium. Trevor Harris threw for 453 yards and four touchdowns, while Kean Schaefer-Baker had 120 receiving yards and a touchdown. Saskatchewan is 8-7 and visits Montreal next Monday, October 12th.
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0: We're starting the week with plenty of sunshine and temperatures well above normal for early October. It'll be sunny today with a high of 23. Tonight stays clear with a low of 5. Tomorrow is sunny and windy with a high of 21. Wednesday brings more sunshine and a high of 18. Thursday turns cloudy and reaches 16. Then Friday brings a mix of sun and cloud with a high of 16. 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
6: Sunshine today with a warm high of 23 and gusts reaching 50 kilometers an hour. Tonight clears with a low of 6. Tomorrow is sunny and windy with gusts reaching 60 kilometers an hour and a high of 20. Find your full forecast anytime at discoverestevan.com.
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5: We've got a warm and sunny start to the week across southeast Saskatchewan. Sunshine today with a high of 23. It'll be windy with gusts reaching 50 kilometers an hour. Tonight stays clear as we drop to a low of 6. Tomorrow brings more sunshine, but the wind gets stronger. Gusts could reach 60 kilometers an hour as we cool slightly to a high of 20. The weather could change at any time, so download the Discover Estevan app to stay weather ready.
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1: Happy Monday, everybody. It is October 5th. A local effort is making a big difference for someone facing a major challenge. A local sports organization is starting its season with some fresh faces in key positions. And we're having sunshine for now, but we're going to get colder in the next few days. For Discover Estevan News, I'm Vincent Dupuis. A successful fundraiser at the Lantman Sportsman Dinner with guest speaker Kristen Ryan Getzlaff, former Rough Rider player and former Anaheim Ducks player respectively, brought community members together Saturday night in support of repairs to the town's swimming pool. Chris Getzlaff was sharing stories from his football career and talked about the importance of small town communities in Saskatchewan.
2: The heart and soul of Saskatchewan is, you know, small towns and the communities that are around.
1: Organizers hope the evening support will help ensure the pool is ready to serve local families and future generations next summer. With hunting season now underway, hunters are reminded to use safe hunting practices and stay up to date with changing regulations. Senior Conservation Officer of the Southeast, Lindsay Lako, says all hunters have the responsibility to ensure they have properly identified their target before firing.
3: It's a common thing every year that we get a phone call from somebody saying, you know, first question they ask is, are the white-tailed deer and the mule deer crossbreeding, right? And there is a possibility of it, highly unlikely, but when I go out and I investigate it, it's pretty clear they've shot themselves a mule deer.
1: He says an unmistakable trait of a mule deer is their big donkey-type ears. Murray GM Estevan has raised $2,600 to help employee Amber Beeks as she prepares for brain surgery. Beeks says her condition has made everyday life increasingly difficult.

0: Major headaches that don't allow me to get up and do stuff. So day to day, things are getting harder and harder to do. But other than that, day by day, I'm just trying to get through.
1: Beeks is preparing for surgery after being diagnosed with an 8-centimeter brain cyst. The fundraiser was held at Murray GM Friday, where she has worked for more than a year. October is Agriculture Month, and Farm and Food Care Saskatchewan is encouraging residents to celebrate agriculture. Executive Director Clinton Monchuk says agriculture touches everybody's lives.
2: Whether it's talking about the food that you're growing in your garden, whether it's the harvest that hopefully for a lot of farmers is coming to a completion, or ranchers rounding up their cattle and bringing them back home. All these different things that we're doing in an effort to grow food for not only residents here in the province of Saskatchewan, but throughout this country of Canada and around the world.
1: Celebrate Agriculture Week runs October 4th through 10th across Saskatchewan.
3: Discover Estevan Sports.
1: The Estevan Curling Club is heading into a new season with changes to its executive. Here's club manager Pauline Zeal Grimsrud on the leadership change.
4: At the AGM this year, we said goodbye to our long-term president, Devin Formal. He has stepped back from the executive, and we want to thank Devin, first of all, for his years of service and work he's done with the Curling Club.
1: Five new members have joined the board, and Beverly Bund is now serving as president. The club is also moving ahead with its plans for the upcoming season as the ice is currently being put in. The Estevan football U-12 Chargers came up short against the Moose Jaw Bulldogs on Saturday, falling 45-15. Zach Sennin and Lucas Moffat each found the end zone for Estevan, which trailed just by 5 points at halftime. The Bulldogs pulled away in the second half as the Chargers were unable to add to their score. Estevan's Primate Controls U-13 AA Bruins opened their regular season at home Saturday, falling 6-2 to the Regina Blues. The Bruins said penalty trouble hurt them in the loss. On the road, the Apex U-18 AA Bruins dropped a 5-4 decision to the Regina Rangers Saturday before bouncing back Sunday with a 4-3 win over the Regina Capitals. The TSNM U-15 AA Bruins also played on the road Sunday, falling behind 8-3 to the Prairie Storm.
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1: Today is going to be sunny with 30-kilometer winds and a high of 25. Tomorrow is going to be sunny with 40-kilometer winds and a high of 20. Wednesday is going to have a mix of sun and cloud and a high of 19. Thursday is going to be cloudy and a high of 17. And Friday is going to be cloudy with a high of 16. For your local five-day forecast, you can visit discoverestevan.com.
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1: Everyone's got opinions, nothing but words, but it don't make a difference, only care about yours.

Happy Monday. I'm Ken O'Neill, Armin Van Buren, and Trevor Guthrie. This is What It Feels Like. Gracie Abrams is next. Fort Saskatchewan-born astronaut Joshua Kutrick has successfully taken off into space on the NASA space.

0: SpaceX Crew 13 mission. Kutrick and his wife, Heather, live in Houston these days, and while he's off at work, will miss the birth of their third child. The six-month trip to the International Space Station will return to Earth in April next year.
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11: Today's going to be sunny with 30 kilometer winds and a high of 25. Tonight's going to be clear with 30 kilometer winds and a low of 8. Tomorrow's going to be sunny with 40 kilometer winds and a high of 20. And tomorrow night's going to have cloudy periods with a low of 3. For your local 5-day forecast, you can download our Discover Estevan app.
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somber coming up in just a couple of minutes. I'm Ken O'Neill. It's Fire Prevention Week across Canada. 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
9: Today is going to be sunny with 30 kilometer winds and a high of 25. Tonight's going to be clear with 30 kilometer winds and a low of 8. Tomorrow's going to be sunny with 40 kilometer winds and a high of 20. And tomorrow night's going to have cloudy periods with a low of 3. For your local 5-day forecast, you can download our Discover Estevan app.
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1: 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With hunting season underway across southeast Saskatchewan, conservation officers are reminding hunters to put safety first. 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We'll hear from Senior Conservation Officer Lindsay Lako on what hunters need to know this season. 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
1: It's Monday, October 5th, and hopefully you're having a good day so far. A local story of determination is drawing support from across the community. As a new season gets underway, one local club is seeing change behind the scenes. It's been feeling a little more closer to summer recently, but that's about to change as we're hitting lower temperatures. For Discover Estevan News, I'm Vincent Dupuis. Residents packed the Lantman Recreation Facility for a sportsman fundraiser dinner aimed at helping reopen the community swimming pool. Guest speaker Chris and Ryan Getzlaff, former Rough Rider player and former Anaheim Duck player respectively, took part in a Q&A session that night. Organizer Maureen Ulrich highlighted how the community came out to support the event.
2: I mean, for people to come, like, under the circumstances, with harvest progressing as slowly as it has, to have the community support that we have, guys that are shutting down the combine to come here for a couple of hours to eat and bid on stuff, it just says a lot about the community.
1: Ulrich also said keeping facilities like the pool

0: Ulrich also said keeping facilities like the pool operating is essential for attracting families and maintaining a strong, vibrant town. All game hunters have a responsibility to understand and maintain safe and sustainable hunting practices. Lindsay Lako, senior conservation officer in the Southeast, says this includes being sure of your target before firing, as they often get calls after misidentifying deer.
1: You can't mistake those big donkey ears. You know, if it runs, it's going to bounce, right? These are all things, but I think they just get focused on the antlers, and especially some of the smaller deer, you can get the antlers a little bit mixed up, especially if it's 100, 150 yards away. So, yeah, making sure of your shot before you pull the trigger.
0: Lako reminds there's no get-out-of-jail-free card for carrying a loaded firearm in a vehicle. A local business is stepping up to help one of its employees prepare for brain surgery. Murray GM Estevan sales manager Ashley Schnick says the dealership wanted to return the support Beeks has shown to others.
2: She just brings light to everyone's life who is here, and she's always willing to help everybody else, and she needed the help, so we wanted to do everything we could for her.
0: The dealership hosted a barbecue fundraiser for Beeks, with community members coming out to donate despite the chilly weather. The event initially raised $2,536 before a last-minute donation brought the total to $2,600. This week is Agriculture Week in Saskatchewan. Clinton Monchuk, Executive Director of Farm and Food Care Saskatchewan, says a province-wide photo contest is once again a major part of the celebration, helping showcase modern farming and ranching.
3: This is a great opportunity. We have prizes for some of the best photos online, and it's pretty easy to enter. You just go to farmfoodcaresk.org, click right off the bat on the Celebrate Ag and the photo contest, and you have the ability to download photos. This is one of those visual things that we can do in an effort to prompt people to talk more about agriculture on social media.
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0: The Estevan Curling Club is adding a new option for curlers this season. Club manager Pauline Zeal Grimsrud explains who the program could help.
5: It's going to be a way for individuals who maybe don't feel comfortable getting down in the hack, maybe hip, knee problems. Just really that portion of the curling game is not something they're comfortable with anymore. Or maybe you're just learning to walk out on the ice.
0: The new Stick League will run Tuesday nights for 4 weeks in November. The club hopes to continue it through the rest of the season if there's enough interest. Registration is also open for youth and other curling programs. A strong first half wasn't enough for the Estevan football U-12 Chargers in Moose Jaw. The Chargers were within striking distance at 20-15 heading into the break, thanks to touchdowns from Zach Sennin and Lucas Moffat. But the Bulldogs took control after halftime and handed Estevan a 45-15 loss. A busy weekend for Estevan's AA minor hockey team included a home opener and 3 road games. The Primate Control's U-13 AA Bruins began their season at home Saturday with a 6-2 loss to the Regina Blues. The Apex U-18 AA Bruins were in Regina, where they lost 5-4 to the Rangers Saturday before defeating the Capitals 4-3 on Sunday. The TSNM U-15 AA Bruins fell 8-3 on the road against the Prairie Storm on Sunday.
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0: Today is going to be sunny with 30-kilometer winds and a high of 25. Tomorrow is going to be sunny with 40-kilometer winds and a high of 20. Wednesday is going to have a mix of sun and cloud and a high of 19. Thursday is going to be cloudy and a high of 17. And Friday is going to be cloudy with a high of 16. For your local 5-day forecast, you can visit discoverestevan.com.
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I'm Ken O'Neill. 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
5: Today's going to be sunny with 30-kilometer winds and a high of 25. Tonight's going to be clear with 30-kilometer winds and a low of 8. Tomorrow's going to be sunny with 40-kilometer winds and a high of 20. And tomorrow night's going to have cloudy periods with a low of 3. For your local 5-day forcast, you can download our Discover Estevan app.
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9: Today is going to be sunny with 30 kilometer winds and a high of 25. Tonight's going to be clear with 30 kilometer winds and a low of 8. Tomorrow's going to be sunny with 40 kilometer winds and a high of 20. And tomorrow night's going to have clouds.

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0: One Thing from Finger 11, the new Miley. Just before that, it's Ken O'Neill, Dead Dance, Lady Gaga on the way. Pretty light schedule in the NHL tonight. There's only five games, including Winnipeg in Pittsburgh and the Senators in Boston. This season, there's only two nights where all 32 teams will play. The first is a week from tomorrow. The other is in April.
1: 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A packed house in Latman helped raise money for repairs to the town's swimming pool during the annual sportsman dinner Saturday night. 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
1: Hopefully having a good day so far. It's Monday, October 5th. One Southeast resident is preparing for a life-changing moment. New leadership and a new season go hand-in-hand for a familiar community organization. And we're having warm temperatures today, but we're going to be cooling off for the rest of the week. For Discover Estevan News, I'm Fitz Dupuis. Community support was on full display in Lantman as residents gathered for a swimming pool fundraiser featuring guest speakers Chris and Ryan Getzlaff, former Saskatchewan Rough Rider player and former Anaheim Ducks player, respectively. Event organizer Randy Ulrich says the pool required major repairs and was unable to operate this past summer.
2: The fundraisers for the swimming pool, it was needed some major repairs in the spring, and we're not able to use it this year, so they've been working on repairing it, and so we have a huge deficit to cover for the swimming pool, so we hope we raise enough tonight for that.
1: With a strong turnout despite the busy harvest season, organizers are optimistic about the fundraiser will help close the remaining funding gap for the project. A common issue during hunting season.
3: Believe it or not, we still find guys with loaded firearms in vehicles. We come along and we do a check, and yeah, their firearms loaded, and whether they forget it or not, it's a dangerous practice. It's unlawful to have a loaded firearm in a vehicle or discharge a firearm from a vehicle. So that's a very serious offense to us, and there's no get out of jail free card for that one.
1: That's Lindsay Lako, Senior Conservation Officer in the Southeast. He says another common issue is improper disposal of waste after field dressing an animal, then leaving the offal in a ditch or on somebody else's land. Lako reminds hunters that they also have to have written permission from the landowner to hunt on their land. A community fundraiser at Murray GM Estevan has raised $2,600 for employee Amber Beeks as she prepares for brain surgery. Beeks has been dealing with an 8-centimeter brain cyst and symptoms including headaches and reduced muscle capacity on the left side of her body. She says the fundraiser was a reminder of the people supporting her through upcoming surgery.
4: I really want to thank all the community who came today. It means so much. You have no idea how much this will help.
1: Beeks has worked at Murray GM for more than a year and says she is looking forward to returning to work when she is able. Building understanding remains a key goal of Agriculture Week, bridging the gap between farmers and consumers. Executive Director of Farm and Food Care Saskatchewan says there is a disconnect between the consumers who are living in the city and what we're doing on farms and ranches.
5: One of the biggest messages that we like to talk about is just making sure we have some of those conversations with people who are in our community and talk about whether it's the challenges or successes that we have on our own farms and ranches. Because there are a lot of questions, and all you have to do is go on social media to see some of those misguided or mistruths that might be spread. Having an opportunity to get the truth out right off the bat is hugely beneficial for our industry.
1: Munchuk says open conversations between producers and consumers are important for improving the public's understanding of agriculture. Should Saskatchewan take action to help drivers facing high gas prices? That's the question in today's Discover Estevan poll, following Alberta's decision to suspend its provincial fuel tax. Your choices are a temporary suspension, a reduction in the tax, another form of relief, or keeping the current fuel tax with no additional action. Vote now at discoverestevan.com.
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1: The Estevan Curling Club is preparing to host several events this season. Club manager Pauline Seal Grimsrud says one of those events will bring women's teams to Estevan in December.
6: And that's a bonds field weekend where women's teams can come in and win, I believe, one of three spots to go on to the provincial championship. You know, we're going to have a lot of great curling. I know last year they had 18 women's teams come to that, so hopefully we have that many and more.
1: The Curl Sass Women's Last Chance is scheduled for December 17th to 20th. The club will also host a Southeast U15 Rockfest event in December, with details still being finalized. The Estevan U12 Chargers battled hard early, but couldn't keep pace with the Moose Jaw Bulldogs, losing 45-15. Estevan got touchdowns from Zach Sennin and Lucas Moffat and stayed close through the opening half. The Bulldogs shut down the Chargers' offense in the second half and pulled away for the win. Estevan AA hockey teams finished the weekend with one win in four games. The Primet Controls U13 AA Bruins hosted the Regina Blues in their home and regular season opener Saturday, falling 6-2. The Apex U18 AA Bruins spent the weekend on the road in Regina, losing 5-4 to the Rangers Saturday before beating the Capitals 4-3 on Sunday. The TSNM U15 AA Bruins were also away from home Sunday, dropping an 8-3 decision.

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1: Discover Estevan weather.
0: Today is going to be sunny with 30 kilometer winds and a high of 25. Tomorrow is going to be sunny with 40 kilometer winds and a high of 20. Wednesday is going to have a mix of sun and cloud and a high of 19. Thursday is going to be cloudy and a high of 17. And Friday is going to be cloudy with a high of 16. For your local 5-day forecast, you can visit discoverestevan.com.
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1: When you look at the bills, the grocery card, or your bank account, have you ever asked, is there going to be enough? 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A 2026 Ipsos poll found 46% of Canadians are within $200 of being unable to meet their monthly financial obligations. 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The Bible talks about provision. 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That's sovereign provision. Sometimes through discipline and a plan. This Thanksgiving Sunday at the Estevan Church of God on Wellick, we're talking about the promise of provision when I don't know if there will be enough. I'm Pastor John Moen. 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
3: Today's going to be sunny with 30 kilometer winds and a high of 25. Tonight's going to be clear with 30 kilometer winds and a low of 8. Tomorrow's going to be sunny with 40 kilometer winds and a high of 20. And tomorrow night's going to have cloudy periods with a low of 3. For your local 5-day forecast, you can download our Discover Estevan app.
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5: Today is going to be sunny with 30 kilometer winds and a high of 25. Tonight's going to be clear with 30 kilometer winds and a low of 8. Tomorrow's going to be sunny with 40 kilometer winds and a high of 20. And tomorrow night's going to have cloudy periods with a low of 3. For your local 5-day forecast, you can download our Discover Estevan app.
6: Sun

0: Sean Desmond with Ken O'Neill. Nobody does it like you. Stella Lefty's Boston before that. Justin Bieber on the way. Can we talk about my cat Nancy for a bit? October is Black Cat Appreciation Month, and I know she's not all black, but she's got a lot of black in her fur. Nancy's a tortie. Look them up. Her face is half black and half orange and white. She's got black whiskers on one side, white whiskers on the other. But I think it's all the black in her fur that gives her that tortitude. And like every cat, it's her house. I live in it, and I serve her.
1: 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With hunting season underway across southeast Saskatchewan, conservation officers are reminding hunters to put safety first. Officials say properly identifying your target before taking a shot remains one of the most important responsibilities in the field. We'll hear from Senior Conservation Officer Lindsay Lako on what hunters need to know this season. Coming up in just a few minutes.
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8: No one likes Chip. 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
2: Happy Monday, everybody. It is October 5th. A local effort is making a big difference for someone facing a major challenge. A local sports organization is starting its season with some fresh faces in key positions. And we're having sunshine for now, but we're going to get colder in the next few days. For Discover Estevan News, I'm Vincent Dupuis. A successful fundraiser at the Lantman Sportsman Dinner with guest speaker Kristen Ryan Getzlaff, former Rough Rider player and former Anaheim Ducks player respectively, brought community members together Saturday night in support of repairs to the town's swimming pool. Chris Getzlaff was sharing stories from his football career and talked about the importance of small town communities in Saskatchewan.
3: The heart and soul of Saskatchewan is, you know, small towns and the communities that are around.
2: Organizers hope the evening support will help ensure the pool is ready to serve local families and future generations next summer. With hunting season now underway, hunters are reminded to use safe hunting practices and stay up to date with changing regulations. Senior Conservation Officer of the Southeast, Lindsay Lako, says all hunters have the responsibility to ensure they have properly identified their target before firing.
4: It's a common thing every year that we get a phone call from somebody who say, you know, first question they ask is, are the white-tailed deer and the mule deer crossbreeding, right? And there is a possibility of it, highly unlikely, but when I go out and I investigate it, it's pretty clear they've shot themselves a mule deer.
2: He says an unmistakable trait of a mule deer is their big donkey-type ears. Murray GM Estevan has raised $2,600 to help employee Amber Beeks as she prepares for brain surgery. Beeks says her condition has made everyday life increasingly difficult.
5: Major headaches that don't allow me to get up and do stuff, so day-to-day things are getting harder and harder to do. But other than that, day by day, I'm just trying to get through.
2: Beeks is preparing for surgery after being diagnosed with an 8-centimeter brain cyst. The fundraiser was held at Murray GM Friday, where she has worked for more than a year. October is Agriculture Month, and Farm and Food Care Saskatchewan is encouraging residents to celebrate agriculture. Executive Director Clinton Monchuk says agriculture touches everybody's lives.
6: Whether it's talking about the food that you're growing in your garden, whether it's the harvest that hopefully for a lot of farmers is coming to a completion, or ranchers rounding up their cattle and bringing them back home. All these different things that we're doing in an effort to grow food for not only residents here in the province of Saskatchewan,

0: Iceland, but throughout this country of Canada and around the world.
1: Celebrate Agriculture Week runs October 4th through 10th across Saskatchewan. 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
1: The Estevan Curling Club is heading into a new season with changes to its executive. Here's club manager Pauline Zeal-Grimsrud on the leadership change.
3: At the AGM this year, we said goodbye to our long-term president, Devin Formal. He has stepped back from the executive, and we want to thank Devin, first of all, for his years of service and work he's done with the Curling Club.
1: Five new members have joined the board, and Beverly Bund is now serving as president. The club is also moving ahead with its plans for the upcoming season as the ice is currently being put in. The Estevan football U-12 Chargers came up short against the Moose Jaw Bulldogs on Saturday, falling 45-15. Zach Sennin and Lucas Moffat each found the end zone for Estevan, which trailed just by 5 points at halftime. The Bulldogs pulled away in the second half as the Chargers were unable to add to their score. Estevan's Primate Controls U-13 AA Bruins opened their regular season at home Saturday, falling 6-2 to the Regina Blues. The Bruins said penalty trouble hurt them in the loss. On the road, the Apex U-18 AA Bruins dropped a 5-4 decision to the Regina Rangers Saturday before bouncing back Sunday with a 4-3 win over the Regina Capitals. The TSNM U-15 AA Bruins also played on the road Sunday, falling behind 8-3 to the Prairie Storm.
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1: Today is going to be sunny with 30-kilometer winds and a high of 25. Tomorrow is going to be sunny with 40-kilometer winds and a high of 20. Wednesday is going to have a mix of sun and cloud and a high of 19. Thursday is going to be cloudy and a high of 17. And Friday is going to be cloudy with a high of 16. For your local 5-day forecast, you can visit discoverestevan.com.
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0: Ariana Grande is next with Hate That I Made You Love Me. I'm Ken O'Neill. In the CFL, winners over the weekend were Hamilton, Calgary, BC, and Montreal. There's only 3 weeks left in the regular season for Week 19. Two games Friday night. The Elks are in Hamilton. Then Ottawa travels to BC. On Saturday, one game. The Stampeders are in Winnipeg. There's no games on Sunday, but Thanksgiving Monday, the Rough Riders will be in Montreal.
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7: Today's going to be sunny with 30-kilometer winds and a high of 25. Tonight's going to be clear with 30-kilometer winds and a low of 8. Tomorrow's going to be sunny with 40-kilometer winds and a high of 20. And tomorrow night's going to have cloudy periods with a low of 3. For your local 5-day forecast, you can download our Discover Estevan app.
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0: In Your Eyes, the weekend. I'm Ken O'Neill. Cat's Eye is next. And at the movies over the weekend, Verity opened in top spot, making $32.6 million. Resident Evil was second, earning $12.5 million. And Brad Pitt's Heart of the Beast sold 11 million in seats. This weekend, you can see The Social Reckoning, starring Mikey Madison and Jeremy Allen White, Animals with Ben Affleck and Kerry Washington, and the spooky-looking Other Mommy, starring Jessica Chastain, opens on Friday.
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9: Today's going to be sunny with 30 kilometer winds and a high of 25. Tonight's going to be clear with 30 kilometer winds and a low of 8. Tomorrow's going to be sunny with 40 kilometer winds and a high of 20. And tomorrow night's going to have cloudy periods with a low of 3. For your local 5-day forecast, you can download our Discover Estevan app.
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0: Mariana's Trench and Stutter with Ken O'Neill, Lady Gaga, and Bruno Mars. Die with a Smile is coming up. Have you signed up for the daily news? 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
1: I'm Vincent Dupuis from Discover Estevan, and here's what's coming up in the news on the hour. A packed house in Latman helped raise money for repairs to the town's swimming pool during the annual sportsman dinner Saturday night. Former Saskatchewan Roughrider Chris Getzlaff and his brother, former Anaheim Ducks player Ryan Getzlaff, shared stories from their careers while highlighting the importance of supporting small-town communities. More on the successful fundraiser and its impact ahead in a few minutes.
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1: It's Monday, October 5th, and hopefully you're having a good day so far. A local story of determination is drawing support from across the community. As a new season gets underway, one local club is seeing change behind the scenes. It's been feeling a little more closer to summer recently, but that's about to change as we're hitting lower temperatures. For Discover Estevan News, I'm Vincent Dupuy. Residents packed the Lantman Recreation Facility for a sportsman fundraiser dinner aimed at helping reopen the community swimming pool. Guest speaker Chris and Ryan Getzlaff, former Rough Rider player and former Anaheim Duck player respectively, took part in a Q&A session that night. Organizer Maureen Ulrich highlighted how the community came out to support the event.
2: I mean, for people to come, like, under the circumstances, with harvest progressing as slowly as it has, to have the community support that we have, guys that are shutting down the combine to come here for a couple of hours to eat and bid on stuff, it just says a lot about the community.
1: Ulrich also said keeping facilities like the pool operating is essential for attracting families and maintaining a strong, vibrant town. All game hunters have a responsibility to understand and maintain safe and sustainable hunting practices. Lindsay Lako, senior conservation officer in the Southeast, says this includes being sure of your target before firing, as they often get calls after misidentifying deer.
3: You can't mistake those big donkey ears. You know, if it runs, it's going to bounce, right? These are all things, but I think they just get focused on the antlers, and especially some of the smaller deer, you can get the antlers a little bit mixed up, especially if it's 100, 150 yards away. So, yeah, making sure of your shot before you pull the trigger.
1: Lako reminds there's no get-out-of-jail-free card for carrying a loaded firearm in a vehicle. A local business is stepping up to help one of its employees prepare for brain surgery. Murray GM Estevan sales manager Ashley Schnick says the dealership wanted to return the support Beeks has shown to others.
4: She just brings light to everyone's life who is here, and she's always willing to help everybody else, and she needed the help, so we wanted to do everything we could for her.
1: The dealership hosted a barbecue fundraiser for Beeks, with community members coming out to donate despite the chilly weather. The event initially raised $2,536 before a last-minute donation brought the total to $2,600. This week is Agriculture Week in Saskatchewan. Clinton Monchuk, Executive Director of Farm and Food Care Saskatchewan, says a province-wide photo contest is once again a major part of the celebration, helping showcase modern farming and ranching.
5: This is a great opportunity. We have prizes for some of the best photos online, and it's pretty easy to enter. You just go to farmfoodcaresk.org, click right off the bat on the Celebrate Ag and the photo contest, and you have the ability to download photos. This is one of those visual things that we can do in an effort to prompt people to talk more about agriculture on social media.
1: People are encouraged to submit and share agriculture-related photos and resources online throughout the week. 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Saskatchewan has not followed suit, and that has us asking for your opinion in today's Discover Estevan poll. Should Saskatchewan suspend the fuel tax, reduce it, offer another form of relief, or leave things the way they are?

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0: The Estevan Curling Club is adding a new option for curlers this season. Club manager Pauline Zeal Grimsrud explains who the program could help.
2: It's going to be a way for individuals who maybe don't feel comfortable getting down in the hack, maybe hip, knee problems, just really that portion of the curling game is not something they're comfortable with anymore, or maybe you're just learning to walk out on the ice.
0: The new Stick League will run Tuesday nights for 4 weeks in November. The club hopes to continue it through the rest of the season if there's enough interest. Registration is also open for youth and other curling programs. A strong first half wasn't enough for the Estevan football U-12 Chargers in Moose Jaw. The Chargers were within striking distance at 20-15 heading into the break, thanks to touchdowns from Zach Sennin and Lucas Moffat. But the Bulldogs took control after halftime and handed Estevan a 45-15 loss. A busy weekend for Estevan's AA minor hockey team included a home opener and 3 road games. The Primet Controls U-13 AA Bruins began their season at home Saturday with a 6-2 loss to the Regina Blues. The Apex U-18 AA Bruins were in Regina, where they lost 5-4 to the Rangers Saturday before defeating the Capitals 4-3 on Sunday. The TSNM U-15 AA Bruins fell 8-3 on the road against the Prairie Storm on Sunday.
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0: Today is going to be sunny with 30-kilometer winds and a high of 25. Tomorrow is going to be sunny with 40-kilometer winds and a high of 20. Wednesday is going to have a mix of sun and cloud and a high of 19. Thursday is going to be cloudy and a high of 17. And Friday is going to be cloudy with a high of 16. For your local 5-day forecast, you can visit discoverestevan.com.
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0: That's Magic and Rude with Ken O'Neill. Zara Larsson and Midnight Sun is next. The Ottawa Redblacks have the longest losing streak in CFL history. Friday's loss to Hamilton puts them at 0-15 on the year. Then you add the 6 losses in a row at the end of last season. They haven't won a game in 21 tries. Whew. Maybe this weekend against BC. Maybe.
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14: Today's going to be sunny with 30 kilometer winds and a high of 25. Tonight's going to be clear with 30 kilometer winds and a low of 8. Tomorrow's going to be sunny with 40 kilometer winds and a high of 20. And tomorrow night's going to have cloudy periods with a low of 3. For your local 5-day forecast, you can download our Discover Estevan app.
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0: Sophia Kamara and Girls Like You with Ken O'Neill. Friends will be friends. After starring in Taylor Swift's Patient Zero video, Dakota Johnson hosted SNL over the weekend, and this was a surprise. Taylor Swift appeared in the opening monologue on Saturday Night Live. It's what millionaire friends do. Patient Zero, the song. Next.
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10: Tonight's just going to have a few clouds with 30 kilometer winds and a low of 7. Tomorrow's going to be sunny with 30 kilometer winds and a high of 20. And tomorrow night's going to be clear, becoming partially cloudy in the evening and a low of 5. For your local 5-day forecast, you can download our Discover Estevan app.
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0: Scott Hellman and PDA. I'm Ken O'Neill. Your next local news update coming at 5. Sabrina Carpenter is next. 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
1: 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With hunting season underway across southeast Saskatchewan, conservation officers are reminding hunters to put safety first. Officials say properly identifying your target before taking a shot remains one of the most important responsibilities in the field. We'll hear from Senior Conservation Officer Lindsay Lako on what hunters need to know this season, coming up in just a few minutes.
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1: Hopefully having a good day so far. It's Monday, October 5th. One Southeast resident is preparing for a life-changing moment. New leadership and a new season go hand-in-hand for a familiar community organization. And we're having warm temperatures today, but we're going to be cooling off for the rest of the week. For Discover Estevan News, I'm Fitz Dupuis. Community support was on full display in Lantman as residents gathered for a swimming pool fundraiser featuring guest speakers Chris and Ryan Getzlaff, former Saskatchewan Rough Rider player and former Anaheim Ducks player, respectively. Event organizer Randy Ulrich says the pool required major repairs and was unable to operate this past summer.
2: The fundraisers for the swimming pool, needed some major repairs in the spring, and we're not able to use it this year, so they've been working on repairing it, and so we have a huge deficit to cover for the swimming pool, so we hope we raise enough tonight for that.
1: With a strong turnout despite the busy harvest season, organizers are optimistic about the fundraiser will help close the remaining funding gap for the project. A common issue during hunting season.
3: Believe it or not, we still find guys with loaded firearms in vehicles. We come along and we do a check, and yeah, their firearms loaded, and whether they forget it or not, it's a dangerous practice. It's unlawful to have a loaded firearm in a vehicle or discharge a firearm from a vehicle. So that's a very serious offense to us, and there's no get out of jail free card for that one.
1: That's Lindsay Lako, Senior Conservation Officer in the Southeast. He says another common issue is improper disposal of waste after field dressing an animal, then leaving the offal in a ditch or on somebody else's land. Lako reminds hunters that they also have to have written permission from the landowner to hunt on their land. A community fundraiser at Murray GM Estevan has raised $2,600 for employee Amber Beeks as she prepares for brain surgery. Beeks has been dealing with an 8-centimeter brain cyst and symptoms including headaches and reduced muscle capacity on the left side of her body. She says the fundraiser was a reminder of the people supporting her through upcoming surgery.
4: I really want to thank all the community who came today. It means so much. You have no idea how much this will help.
1: Beeks has worked at Murray GM for more than a year and says she is looking forward to returning to work when she is able. Building understanding remains a key goal of Agriculture Week, bridging the gap between farmers and consumers. Executive Director of Farm and Food Care Saskatchewan says there is a disconnect between the consumers who are living in the city and what we're doing on farms and ranches.
5: One of the biggest messages that we like to talk about is just making sure we have some of those conversations with people who are in our community and talk about whether it's the challenges or successes that we have on our own farms and ranches. Because there are a lot of questions, and all you have to do is go on social media to see some of those misguided or mistruths that might be spread. Having an opportunity to get the truth out right off the bat is hugely beneficial for our industry.
1: Munchuk says open conversations between producers and consumers are important for improving the public's understanding of agriculture. Should Saskatchewan take action to help drivers facing high gas prices? That's the question in today's Discover Estevan poll, following Alberta's decision to suspend its provincial fuel tax. Your choices are a temporary suspension, a reduction in the tax, another form of relief, or keeping the current fuel tax with no additional action. Vote now at discoverestevan.com.
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1: The Estevan Curling Club is preparing to host several events this season. Club manager Pauline Seal-Grimsrud says one of those events will bring women's teams to Estevan in December.
6: And that's a bonds field weekend where women's teams can come in and win, I believe, one of three spots to go on to the provincial championship. You know, we're going to have a lot of great curling. I know last year they had 18 women's teams come to that, so hopefully we have that many and more.
1: The Curl Sass Women's Last Chance is scheduled for December 17th to 20th. The club will also host a Southeast U15 Rockfest event in December, with details still being finalized. The Estevan U12 Chargers battled hard early but couldn't keep pace with the Moose Jaw Bulldogs, losing 45-15. Estevan got touchdowns from Zach Sennin and Lucas Moffat and stayed close through the opening half. The Bulldogs shut down the Chargers' offense in the second half and pulled away for the win. Estevan AA hockey teams finished the weekend with one win in four games. The Primet Controls U13 AA Bruins hosted the Regina Blues in their home in regular season opener Saturday, falling 6-2. The Apex U18 AA Bruins spent the weekend on the road in Regina, losing 5-4 to the Rangers Saturday before beating the Capitals 4-3 on Sunday. The TSNM U15 AA Bruins were also away from home Sunday, dropping an 8-3 decision to the Prairie Storm.
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1: Today is going to be sunny with 30-kilometer winds and a high of 25. Tomorrow is going to be sunny with 40-kilometer winds and a high of 20. Wednesday is going to have a mix of sun and cloud and a high of 19. Thursday is going to be cloudy and a high of 17. And Friday is going to be cloudy with a high of 16. For your local 5-day forecast, you can visit discoverestevan.com.
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0: Not a Love Song, Bulow with Ken O'Neill. Dominic Fike's Baby Doll next. It's Fire Prevention Week right across Canada. 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Make sure to use the right chargers and avoid charging damaged batteries or leaving them unattended. Charge smart, stay safe, prevent the spark before it becomes a fire.
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3: Tonight's just going to have a few clouds with 30-kilometer winds and a low of 7. Tomorrow's going to be sunny with 30-kilometer winds and a high of 20. And tomorrow night's going to be clear, becoming partially cloudy in the evening with a low of 5. For your local 5-day forecast, you can download our Discover Estevan app.
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nothing but words, but it don't make a difference. Only care about yours. We could be in the Arctic, at the edge of the earth. Not a dime in my pocket,

0: Nickelback Photograph with Ken O'Neill on your drive home. Martin Garrix and Ed Sheeran, Repeat It, coming up. Not sure you want to hear this, or you need to hear this, but we're 81 days till Christmas. Hard thinking about it with, you know, no snow on the ground, but the weather is getting cooler. That should be our reminder to at least start thinking about putting a list together. Ho, ho, ho.
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7: Tonight's just going to have a few clouds with 30-kilometer winds and a low of 7. Tomorrow's going to be sunny with 30-kilometer winds and a high of 20. And tomorrow night's going to be clear, becoming partially cloudy in the evening and a low of 5. For your local 5-day forecast, you can download our Discover Estevan app.
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0: curiosity, Carly Rae Jepsen, who's just announced a North American tour next spring to support her double album Day and Night. Western Canadian dates are in mid-April. She'll cover Vancouver, Calgary, and Edmonton. And then a month later, shows will take place in Toronto, Ottawa, and Montreal. Tickets go on sale this Thursday.
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